I just have a between the throat coat and a cigarette, and we'll conclude our party with a couple of more guests who we've just been including. All right, two more guests.

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1: 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I'm not sure myself. Anyway, let's give it a go.
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3: I recognize our beat.

He's been messing with my mic stand. Thank you very much. Thank you so much. Thanks for all your support over the years. You've been a great audience. Thank you very much. Good night. By the way, this wine is excellent.

Good evening! It's great to be in Manchester and back in the UK. Welcome to the Land of Hope and Dreams Tour. The mighty E Street Band is here tonight to call upon the righteous power of art, of music, of rock and roll in dangerous times. In my home, the America I love, the America I've written about, that has been a beacon of hope and liberty for 250 years, is currently in the hands of a corrupt, incompetent, and treasonous administration. Tonight, we ask all who believe in democracy and the best of our American experience to rise with us, raise your voices against authoritarianism, and let freedom ring. This is Land of Hope and Dreams. 1, 2,

Got a big surprise for you. It was 2 weeks prior to what was then the 10th, now the 25th anniversary of Live Aid. So will you please welcome to the stage a very dear friend of mine, Sir Bob Geldof.

0: 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Bob Geldof, the great Boomtown Rats. Gotta love that band. Shit, good night. We'll see ya.
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They call me the crazy bird. 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

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So if you're coming off the street and you're beginning to feel the heat, well, listen, Buster, you better start to move your feet to the rockin'est, rock-steady beat of madness. Whoa!